0: North Hyatt, 47 ambulance one.
1: Michael May 1, say returning inform refusal 24.

0: North High, 27 ambulance 1. 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

Grafton County, all guards and stations, provided a copy and a cancellation of the previous Volo. Grafton County, all cars and stations. Cancellation on the previous Volo. Stop and check welfare in the Deborah Fullerton. She was found. Again, all cars and stations. Authority of Fairville Police Department. Cancellation on the stop and check welfare Volo. Deborah Fullerton. She was found. WGW 830, Grafton County, time clear, 2023.

Twin State, what's full ambulance? 1047 Clark Pond Road, apartment 2, 31 Delta, 53-year-old male, conscious breathing alert. He passed out. He's still not completely alert, and he's not breathing normally. Again, Twin State, Woodsville Ambulance, 1047 Clark Pond Road, apartment 2, 31 Delta, 53-year-old male, conscious, breathing, semi-alert. He passed out, not breathing all normally, 2030.

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1: A vehicle headed into Groveton that has no lights at all while driving. If you could let one of the units know over there.
2: Hey, Lancaster 7, just confirming they're headed into Groveton. Do we have a last known location?
1: They were going by the old Griswold logging building by the town line.
2: Are you seeing Lancaster 7?

0: 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Castor 7.
1: Yes.
0: Do you have a vehicle description?
1: Negative, the driver behind it could not make out what it was, just that they were behind a vehicle and it had no lights on.
0: Receive Lancaster 7, Grafton 2, Grafton 1.

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0: Austin Franconia, sir.
1: Yes.
0: So we have another one call. It's the parking lot just north of Profile Lake. Sounds like they were going to need fishing gear, but no longer need it. Although they're still over there, there's a female with a leg injury and a broken thumb. Not sure if they're going to need help to the parking lot or not.
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0: What's wrong, guys?
1: Arrows operator, you need a date of birth being named?
0: Affirmative, go ahead with it.
1: 62704, it's going to be a Maine male. I just need a status.
0: Good afternoon.

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1: 10-5. I'll be 10-7-9 with a warrant for defective equipment, third brake light on the cab of the truck.
0: Back to the chief, Gruff 1.
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0: 403-557-14, west of Marino. It's going to be 17 for reckless at MIP. We have two other juveniles in the vehicle.
1: 10, 5.

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0: I'll be out on a foot patrol on State Street.
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1: You start at 28 for the vehicle, please.
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I entered a Seamus Rhode Island driver's license, and then I attempted to add a Cameron Megan Rhode Island ID. He's not backfilling. They're both going to be 17 for MIP as well.

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1: So it's a Connecticut Temtag black on white. 281-82. 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And stand by, I'll give you a trailer, please. 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
0: 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It's going to be Massachusetts 64, Edward Mary 54, white Jeep.
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2: 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OE 1079, it's going to be a warning to the RO for defective tag lights. Neither of them are working.
1: Received, Earth 1.

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1: 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I'll be on the, what's called the hill, correlation of Hillside, 1st Street, 2nd Street.
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1: Okay, receive. Clear for Connecticut 22, now the arm.
0: South Lima 2.
1: The surname is Durno, D-U-R-N-O, first of E-N-I-A-N, middle arm, Roger, at birth 4/14/2001.

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1: I apologize. Defective plate lights. Clear. Morning. And now I'll be on Maple Street. I sit through with New Hampshire 499-2795 for Black Dog Start.
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0: Yeah, we 10-7 on that foot patrol.
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1: 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First of Nicholas, N-I-C-H-O-L-A-S, middle R, Robert. And date of birth is 12-24-96.

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1: Step 5. 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I think it's a Subaru Impreza. Gray.
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0: Can I get the RO information? End of 22.
1: RO is Kyle Aaron Johnson. Active license 5-2031. 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

0: car fact is Dalton via Madison, Whitefield, and you're on 7 Lucian Terrace in Dalton. We're on 1 Alpha 1, 94-year-old male, not completing an alert. Say his foot is swollen, hard, hot, and red, and just lots of pain when squeezing it. Again, Dalton EMS, Whitefield Ambulance, 7 Richmond Terrace, in Dalton. 1 Alpha 1, 94-year-old male, conscious breathing and alert. Say his foot is very swollen, hard, hot, and red, with lots of pain when squeezing it. And it's so crazy.
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1: Back. I'm Dalton K1.
0: Dalton K1, go ahead.
1: Responding.
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1: Grosvenor 1.
0: Yeah. I'll be out on State Street on a Berlin stop. They're on an MBA. Clear for Quebec 20.
1: Go ahead, listen, anyone.
0: Zulu 1-6, William George King. Correction, William George Queen. And you can clear me from it.
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0: 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First of Jordan, J-O-R-D-A-N, middle M, Mary. This is a female, and date of birth is 10-9-2001.

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1: 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First of Jordan, J-O-R-D-A-N, middle M, Mary. This is a female, and date of birth is 10-9-2001.

0: Just confirming, last is spelled M. Mary, A. Adams, C. Charlie, H. Henry, O. Ocean, W. Walter, S. Sam, K. King, I. Ida.
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0: 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Will be transporting shortly.
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0: It's going to be on Main Street by Lloyd Hills Lane. 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

0: Wilson 1.
1: I'm listening. I hear him talking about that DUI.
0: Receive, Wilson 1.

0: mentioned three or four different kinds of vehicles. What am I looking for?
1: The call says a Toyota Tacoma. I don't have a color. They've looked up multiple vehicles registered to him, but it does look like he's driving a Tacoma.
0: 10-5. I just passed a gray F-150 on the side of the road. Looked like the guy was talking on his phone. Is that any of the vehicles they looked up?
1: Negative. We have a GMC Canyon color gray and a Dodge 1500 color silver.
0: 10-5. I'm almost to Emerson Road right now, which is going to be the town line. If I don't bump into him by Emerson Road, he might have taken Cumberland Street on that side of the river.
1: That's a good seatbelt on, too.

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2: 赵金文，
0: make a contact to Emerson Road. I'm heading back to town real quick, see if I can go up to Cumberland Street side. It wouldn't hurt to have the Cumberland guys that are on the NPA head out this way.
2: Receive Grove 1, I advise them in the hall.

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Woodsville Fire Department. Stand by for a second tone. Twin State Woodsville Fire Department, second tone. Respond to 35 Central Street for fire alarm activation. Again, Twin State Woodsville Fire Department, second tone. 35 Central Street for fire alarm activation. Time of second tone is 23:31.

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1: One, two.
0: Main Street on Maplewood Hill, New Hampshire 482-0922. I think it's a gray. So it's a couple.

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Again, Penn State, Woodville Fire Department, 3rd Tone, Wells River Fire Department, Mutual Aid, 35 Central Street, for fire alarm activation. 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
0: In the call, it says there are units out with a pickup on Cumberland Street.
1: You're unreadable. Try it again.
0: Call states they're out with a pickup now on Cumberland Street, but there is a female driving it.
1: It's on Cumberland Street. If you are trying to reach me with a new message, just send it through TruePath so they can grab me on North. 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
0: It'll be New Hampshire. Charles, Adam, Ocean, Ida, Mary, Henry, Edward. Should be on a white Mazda CX-3, Main Street, by Swayze Lane. 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
1: Chief, and clear for 9 for 22. 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
0: Route 3, north of Beaverbrook. It's going to be New Hampshire Conservation 37 M. Mary 85. Should be on the Ford F-150 Maroon.
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1: Peace, Alan.
0: Appreciate it. Thank you.

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1: Just took a call from a tenant at 2000 Main Street. She wanted to remain anonymous, but she stated they're not allowed to have fires there, and there is a male who is having a fire out back of the building. The building manager advised her to call. She did say this happened a little while ago as well, and the fire department had to respond. 515.

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1: Cessna 15,
0: Grafton. Cessna 15. Answering Cessna 15, go ahead.
1: Are you trying to reach me?
0: Affirmative, did you catch any of what I had given about the burn going on at 2000 Main Street?
1: Negative. My radio didn't catch it.
0: Received. Caller wanted to remain anonymous. She stated at 2000 Main Street they're not allowed to have campfires there, and someone has one going out back of the building. The building manager advised her to call.
1: Received. If you want to notify the fire department, I'll respond with them if there's an issue.
0: Message received,

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Jackson State Bethlehem Fire Department, Bethlehem Ambulance, respond to 2000 Main Street for an illegal burn. Again, Twin State Bethlehem Fire Department, Bethlehem Ambulance, 2000 Main Street for an illegal burn. Time here is 18 minutes.

0: Grafton.
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0: Got a motor vehicle stop. It's going to be Lancaster Road by Karen's Repair. Clear for New Hampshire 20.
1: Go ahead with it.
0: 553-2033. Just looking for a status on the RO.

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Bethlehem Fire Department, Bethlehem Ambulance, Second Tone, respond to 2000 Main Street for an illegal burn. Again, Twin State, Bethlehem Fire Department, Bethlehem Ambulance, Second Tone, 2000 Main Street for an illegal burn. 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

That's 1K3. Affirmative. The calling party was from the same address. She stated it was the back of the building. Apparently, you guys were there a couple weeks ago with the same mail. I, however, could not find that call. CFMK3 advising nothing found so far at 31 minutes.

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0: We Main Street, right by the intersection of Jefferson Street. I'll give you the main trailer plate first. It's 540-4500.

States, Twin Mountain Ambulance. Twin States, Twin Mountain Ambulance, respond to 310 Mount Washington Hotel Road. Patient's located at the front desk for a unknown gender, unknown age individual after a fight that was struck in the head with a cane, possible concussion. States, Twin Mountain Ambulance, 310 Mount Washington Hotel Road. 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Time of your time, 111.

0: say, come on, anyone.
1: On the air.
0: You're on the air at 118. You are due for second tones. Your wishes. 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Just be advised to get an update. The 4 Bravo 27-year-old male was head injuries after an altercation.
1: Where are you, babe?

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0: Put not named Alan Form, you're responding 122.

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Been seat burn EMF. Barnett EMS, respond to 2539 Old Silo Road in Barnett for a 58-year-old male with chest pain, difficulty breathing, and nausea. Again, Twin States Barnett EMS, 2539 Old Silo Road in Barnett, 58-year-old male with chest pain, difficulty breathing, and nausea. Time unit zone is 258.

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That's 332.

Zeppelin Fire Department, Zeppelin Ambulance. Respond to 691 Profile Road in Bethlehem, the Profile High School, for a fire alarm activation showing general fire alarm. Again, to state Bethlehem Fire Department, Bethlehem Ambulance, 691 Profile Road in Bethlehem, the Profile High School, for fire alarm activation showing general fire. I'm here for 345, 354.

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1: MQ, you're responding to 369.

Respond, please, you. That one, KC, you're responding direct at 359. Your super second phone here, which is...

Bethlehem Fire Department, Bethlehem Ambulance, second tone. 691 Profile Road in Bethlehem, the Profile High School for a fire alarm activation, showing general fire. Again, Twin State, Bethlehem Fire Department, Bethlehem Ambulance, second tone. 691 Profile Road in Bethlehem, Profile High School for a fire alarm activation, showing general fire. 7 second tone, 0400.

Okay, negative, not at this time. And I don't have any further responders either, and M2 is the only one for EMS, as far as I'm aware.

Thank you. Yeah, you guys are all set.

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I attempted both key holders we have on file, both went right straight to voicemail.

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Jackson State, Woodsville Fire Department. Respond to 35 Central Street in Woodsville for a fire alarm activation. Again, Jackson State, Woodsville Fire Department. 35 Central Street in Woodsville for a fire alarm activation. 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

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Time of second tone is 4:43.

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Well, the receipt buzzing, engine one's on awaiting personnel at 4:53. Will you be needing further tone? Further tone, 4:54.

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Well, it's over engine one. Well, it's over engine one. You're on scene. Nothing showing from three sides at 4:58. Just be advised, we had another caller call in reference to the alarm stating that he thought he heard someone shoot off either a firework or a gun in the hallway that set the alarm off. We did let PD know.

Advising of your 20-minute mark. Advising still on scene, up and showing, awaiting arrival of the C-F-15 correction 519.

well as the reportable. 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

Besides being unable to get keys from the engine, unable to gain access to the building, I will attempt the key holder we have. It went right through the voicemail earlier, but I'll attempt it again.

What was your key 5? 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

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The knock box successful. 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

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The alarm system is in trouble mode and was before. I believe it's been in trouble mode for a few weeks. 603.

12 Zero Engine 1 Clear, returning 604. And if we happen to receive more alarms here, what would you like us to do? Do you want us to still tone like we have been, or just give you a call? Thank you.

Sir, engine one. Well, sir, engine one back in quarters in service 606.

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0: Echo 3? Just clear, stand by, please.
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1: Lockwell 3, go ahead.
0: 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Bee Valley Road, Golden Heights.
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1: 324.
0: Good morning, LV 71.
1: Nah, this is Franklin 4. Good morning.

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0: 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Can I radio just make it try it again?
1: Good morning. 10-1.

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1: 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It was the food pantry.
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0: Captain of Waterville 5.
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0: Just attached to a 911 open line. 911, map them to the Blueberry Ledge Trail. No voice, but could hear people walking.
1: I receive. I'm unfamiliar with the trail. I'll look into that. I'll see if I can make contact with them. This fishing game and notify you.
0: I'll send it to them now.
1: And could you text me the callback number from that party, please?
0: Massive. Waterville 5.
2: Try 24, Grafton.
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2: I didn't answer 21 Florida 22 on the R.O. Nathan.

0: Franconia 4. Nathan Higby is valid out of Florida until May of 2032.
1: 10-5, thank you.

0: Franconia 4, grass.
1: Franconia 4, go ahead.
0: I'll be clear, warning, proceed.
1: Message received, Franconia 4.

0: made contact with the party that dialed it, the pocket dial. Nobody in their group is in need of any medical service. Just for the record, that trailhead is accessible by Sandwich, and typically Sandwich would respond to that. Show's clear.
1: Let's see. Looks like Fish and Game also spoke to them on the phone.
0: Richard.

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0: Go ahead with your last transmission.
1: Took a 911 hang up approximately a mile from the location I'm working at here at 365 East Side Road in Wentworth. I have called back, left a message, sent a message to Rapid SOS. I've heard nothing back so far. Your wishes on that?
0: Yeah, 10-5, we'll respond. You can test it to it.
1: Okay, thank you.

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1: 10-5, thank you.

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0: Just took a report of a Scott Sawicki who's intoxicated, just left 11th Snow Street a few minutes ago. He's in a blue Subaru, possibly headed toward Lancaster. Grafton, Lancaster 5, do you copy?
1: Right to Christ.

0: And good afternoon, Wakefield 4, Lancaster 5. I did find a registration for a 2014 Subaru Impreza Blue, New Hampshire 519-460, 519-6460.
1: Wakefield, copy, sir.
0: Message received, both units have it.

0: Lancaster 5, Flacco 4. Okay. I went to the high school with negative contact.
1: Yeah, Pat, thank you.

0: 815.
1: Both units will be clear from that Paramount call. Notice has been added. Both units 1079.
0: 10-5.

0: but it doesn't have a fully... The guy, the one with the big guy on it, I can't really see it.
1: Pack White to Lambert,
0: Squawk
1: 3.
0: Talk, and then it was to him kind of footage, but...
1: Squawk
0: 3
1: to Lambert, Squawk 3. Ambulance, 56 Summit Drive, the Summit at Morrison, be room AL1, room 132, a 17 Alpha, 98-year-old female falling from a chair, does have hip pain and still on the floor. Whitefield Ambulance, 56 Summit Drive, Summit at Morrison, AL1, room 132. A 17 Alpha, 98-year-old female, fallen from a chair, does have hip pain and is still on the floor, 1150.

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1: Whitefield ambulance one.
0: It went off on scene.
1: Whitefield ambulance one on the scene, 11 DP

Wilson Fire Department. Wilson Fire Department. Highland Avenue at the Dave Stoddard ball field. A 1 Alpha, a 16-year-old female, located, described as in the bushes beyond the field. Severe abdomen pain and vomiting. Wilson Fire Department, Highland Avenue to the Dave Stoddard field. A 1 Alpha, 16-year-old female, located in the bushes beyond the field, reporting extreme abdomen pain and vomiting, 1132.

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Was walking and became ill. Mother is with her and she'll flag you down.

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0: We have 1-1017 transporting to Hayfield PD. Starting mileage 45362. That's 45362.
1: 10-5.

0: Houston 1 Grafton.
1: Okay.
0: The vehicle's left the scene. 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
1: 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First is Wyatt, last name Seeley. He is active on a youth driver's license. He's out of Rochester.
0: RO information, please.
1: Message received, Grafton 1.

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0: I think I heard over the radio Fishing Game looking for us to go assist with something. Can you check with Troop F?
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0: Go ahead.
2: Yeah, that was me asking if you're available. I'm over on Northside Road, just over the town line into Stark. Off of the mail operator, it provided me a false name. I'm trying to run his information out to see if he's valid or any 70Ws. If you're available, if you don't mind sliding over.
0: I'm headed. See you soon.
1: So there's a bit of a time delay. I apologize. 605 made a stop on a motorcycle. One of them stopped. Two continued. The bike with the operator that has a red helmet and red hoodie was traveling high rate of speed, over 100. Just looking to have you guys keep an eye out for that.
2: 10-5, I've been bowling. Haven't seen it.
1: 10-5.

0: Frozen One, Grafton.
1: Frozen One, go ahead.
0: I'm out with this fishing game officer on a 17. I've got a VIN number off of his e-bike. I'd like to just add that for a 23 check.
1: Hey, affirmative, go ahead.
0: Henry 2, William, Tom, Adam, King, 2, 2, 3, Tom, 1, 0, 1, 8, 5, 3, 8.

0: Boston Group 10-1. I don't have anything coming back for that. Confirming Henry 2, Walter, Tom, Adam, King, 223, Tom, 1018538.
1: That's a perfect.
0: Run this through our Vinasys tool as well, and it is advising that this doesn't exist in the EMV system.
1: If I have an e-bike, I'm sure it's not in our system.
0: Someone, I didn't copy your traffic. Is there a plate on the vehicle?
1: Vin, I gave you on an e-bike. I bet it's not registered in our EMV system or any EMV system. I just wanted to see if those were reported stolen there, because then it would pop.
0: Received. It did come back NCIC clear. I'll put that in the call.
1: 10-5, thank you.

0: 6:13.
1: 6:13.
0: Were you able to raise 605?
1: I was not, yes, 6:13.
0: No.
1: True pass, 605.
0: Out 5.
1: 905.
0: I'll let it up down. I was texting a minute ago. He was on the phone with the VA.
1: Sorry, your volume is very low. Try it again, please.

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1: Franconia 2, go ahead.
0: 1075.
1: Franconia 2.

0: 905.
1: I'm off 6-5, he's 10-5, no checks needed.
0: 10-5, 6-1-3.
1: 613, copy.

0: Yes.
1: Yeah, I drove, huh?
2: Negative contact, I'm going to have up, get the close.
1: Yeah, fine, thank you.
3: Rolston 1, Grafton.
0: Rolston 1, go ahead.
3: We got 11017, obviously. It's going to be a no bail, so we're working that out. They don't have a cage, so I'm helping them out for now.
0: Message received, Grafton 1.

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1: 10-1.
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1: I got a name and date of birth so you can add another call and get that 23 on our file as well.
0: We have that information.

0: 905. Reference D, wrong way driver, we have you attached to. I had a second caller reporting the same, but it was a racing style bike, described it as blue and white. Operator was wearing a helmet and jacket, going in the north, in going northbound in the southbound lane, breakdown lane, between 35 and 40 miles an hour.
1: What's the location on that new car?
0: My caller had it last seen at the North Ashland Bridge. Time delay of like 30 seconds.
1: Step up.
0: I still have 613 on his stuff. 613, did you copy the traffic?
1: Hey, I'm on that stuff.
0: 10 bucks.

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0: 1 year clear, I took a complaint, motor vehicle complaint from Charles Bowles, Beauclair, about the vehicle that has the loud exhaust. It's been driving back and forth his hotel, in front of his hotel.
1: 10-5.

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2: I just want to say, Groton EMS, what's leveled?

Coast State Groton EMS, Woodsville Ambulance in Groton, 3297 Scott Highway. 24-year-old female sick and having several seizures. Groton EMS, Woodsville Ambulance, 3297 Scott Highway. 24-year-old female sick and having several seizures. 13-09.

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Telemetry responding at 1310. Update from Vermont 911. Your patient is now actively seizing.

Let's say Land Ave Fire Department, respond Millbrook Road, the area of Center District Road. Report of a large amount of smoke in the area. Land Ave Fire Department, Millbrook Road, the area of Center District Road, a large amount of smoke in the area, 1313.

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1: 815.
0: I've had a nose to that call and stop the ending mileage. You can go ahead and close it out. Both units 1079.
1: Okay, 10-5, thank you.

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When I've been doing in the area investigating 1322. Caller was Faye Richardson. Could see it from his front porch.

Groton Fire Department. Driver needed for Groton Rescue 1, 3297 Scott Highway. Groton Fire Department. Driver needed for the rescue at 3297 Scott Highway, 1343.

Houston, Waco 4. We see the calling party on the colleges attached you to at the Mountain View Road address. Looks like they are down by the golf course. If you are facing the building, they are to the left, near the roadway that kind of swings back in there.

0: And that's room 4.
1: Go ahead.
0: Motor vehicle complaint. Looks like they are passing the Beaverbrook area headed into your town. It's going to be a black Toyota Tundra. Calling party reporting they're all over the road. They took a corner on the entirely wrong side of the road. They were by mile marker 144.6, New Hampshire Vanity, Boston, Nora, George. And that's one for, I did run that plate, does not match, it comes back to a Volvo XC60 color silver.
1: Geez, what direction is it headed?
0: Into your town.
1: From Carroll or from Franconia?
0: From Carroll, on Route 3. They just passed, a few minutes ago, the Beaverbrook picnic area. It'll be located by the Gale River Road loop.
1: Franconia, no. We probably won't make it out there by the time.
0: Message received, Bethlehem 3. Correction, Bethlehem 4. Pass into Franconia 2.
1: Go ahead.
0: Copy the traffic for the motor vehicle complaint.
2: So what did the calling party give for the plate on that Tundra?
0: They gave New Hampshire Vanity Boy Nora George. I don't have that matching the vehicle description of a black Toyota Tundra. Eastbound, coming into town. Route 3.
2: 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I'll slide that way so you can also make Lincoln aware.

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0: Come on.
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Going to return 1355.

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1: Southbound 4.
0: You can show me clear with the Franklin Town line, negative contact.
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1: Groveton 1, Grafton. 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
0: I'm going to say you're calling Land FK3. Land FK3.
1: 3. You got a homeowner returning from a summer away, and there's a power line that's about seven feet off the ground.
2: Well, I'm driving half
1: in her lawn. Can we get everyone here? Because this is actually pretty dangerous.

0: 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And that's for the citizen?
1: Franklin 2, Grafton, Covington, South.
2: Franklinia 2, good.
1: Route 3, mile marker 140.6, Massachusetts, 1, Mary, John, Walter, 73, should be on a Ford F-150.
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0: Franconia 2, Grafton.
1: Franconia 2.
0: The operator will be the RO, and I'll be clear. No action taken.
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0: Eversource has been notified. If we get an ETA, we'll let you know.
1: Don't worry. Be checking out a vehicle to pull off Route 121 near the intersection of Route 3 when you're ready for a mass 1020.
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0: 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There's nobody with the vehicle.
1: Shows to be 2018 Nissan Rogue, color green, to a Jose Amara out of Malden, Mass. And he has an active non-renewable license, one of 2029.
0: Receive.

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1: 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Just wanted to make sure he had cleared. He was all set. And FK3 in service, 1420.

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0: Outdated Regent Ian. Just confirming vehicle is valid through 27. And I have a Massachusetts youth operator license when you're ready.
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0: Sam Adam, 635-1504. Same last, first appearing, AA, RLN, male.
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1: Franconia 2.

0: Paragraph on Lancaster 5. Cash, you could call. Caller was advised that his wallet was dropped off at the PD. He is en route to come pick it up.
1: Eight one five south.

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0: 10 New Hampshire, 21, New York, 22, name and date of birth, please.
1: Go ahead.
0: Last of Harrington, Henry, Edward, Robert, Robert, Ida, Nora, George, Tom, Ocean, Nora. First of Sarah Rose. Middle, Victor, Ida, Boston, Edward, Robert, Tom, 1998-0812.
1: Frank, 22. For the first name, Sarah Rose, does Sarah have an H at the end or just an
0: A? With an H.
1: Message received. Frank, 22.

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0: She is active out of New York and Nova Eastern Hampshire.
1: Who is your ticket?

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1: I thank you.
0: Clear, warning for speed.
1: That's Steve Franconi, 2.

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We do have that now. We're taking info. You have leakage 1452.

let's say, Woodstock Fire Department. Respond to Kangamangas Highway, the on-ramp to I-93 northbound. Two-car motor vehicle accident with leakage. Again, Twin State, Woodstock Fire Department. Respond to Kangamangas Highway by the I-93 on-ramp for a two-car motor vehicle accident with leakage. Time of your tone, 1455.

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0: Bethlehem 5, I've asked you to call back item. Call, I'd like to speak to an officer about some issues she's having with her apartment. And wondering if this officer's good at this.
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1: Golf.

Lakeland Safety with Sail Ambulance, 123 High Street in Bath, for a 12 Charlie, 73-year-old male, conscious and breathing. He's just had a seizure and does have a history of stroke and seizures. Again, Twin Say, Woodsville Ambulance, 123 High Street in Bath, 12 Charlie, 73-year-old male, he's just had a seizure, also does have seizure and stroke history. Time of show, 1547.

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0: 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I should be the one on the board. Just want to confirm that.
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Woods Hill 83, you're at off the cottage, 1624.

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0: You want to head out that way?

State 2, what is the ambulance? Stand by for Delta. Twin State 2, Lisbon Ambulance, 100 Dodge Pond Road in Lyman. It's going to be across the street from that. There's a small beach pull-off for a 17 Bravo, an 89-year-old male. He's conscious and breathing. He fell, does have a laceration to the eye with serious bleeding. He's still on the ground. There is ETOH on board. Again, Twin State 2, Lisbon Ambulance, 100 Dodge Pond Road in Lyman, at the beach entrance of that address. 17 Bravo, 89-year-old male, conscious and breathing, fell with a laceration to his eye. He does have serious bleeding as he is still on the ground as well, with ETOH on board, 1634.

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0: 10-5. 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
1: Franconia 4, Grafton.
0: 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Have a good night.
1: Message received, Franconia 4, you as well.

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0: 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I did leave a message. I have not heard back yet.
1: Copy that.

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1: I'm just showing myself in 4-10-2. Have a good night.
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1: 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I'll be off there.
0: Safe.
2: Bronson Lancaster 7.
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1: 10-5, thank you.

0: 7 crossing.
1: 9 caster 7.
0: The individuals that made the call were in the store when I stopped by on site here. They are all set. 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
1: Message received. 9 caster 7.

does the next one go out? The next one, the patient's been extricated. All fire units are being clearing. Ambulance will be transporting momentarily.

0: 620.
1: Did we ever hear back from Ashland PD on the 93 item?
0: I did not. I do know if they checked the area.
1: I appreciate it. I haven't received any additional calls. You can close it out.

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1: Master Chief, Broken One.
2: Platform 5. Just took a call for the Tom Howe Trail. Caller noticed a large amount of trash dropped off over there. And today he went to go clean it up, but he said it was too biohazardous to do so. There's dirty diapers, etc. in there. He says it's quite the pile. He kept saying it's 10 yards eastbound of 302, but he did mention Tom Howe Trail pull-off.

0: Castro 7.
1: Back about the dog. They're still at the vet. We're going to make a face-up post, see if we can find the owners, and then coordinate with her of getting the dog back to the owner.
0: Receive Lancaster 7.
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State 2, Littleton Fire Department, stand by for help. Twin State, Littleton Fire Department, Medical 93 Main Street in Franconia, Lafayette Elder Center, room 38B as in Boston, 37 Bravo, 67-year-old female, state her catheter is coming out and is also bleeding and oozing. Again, Twin State 2, Littleton Fire Department, 93 Main Street in Franconia, room 38B as in Boston, Lafayette Elder Center for a 37 Bravo, 67-year-old female, catheter coming out and is bleeding and oozing, time of show is 17:16.

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1: We're going to call Father Rogers Campground for the missing dog. Just trying to contact, see if anybody up here is missing a dog.
0: Missing Lancaster 7.

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0: I have a welfare check, Ocean State job lot, maroon car that is closest to the Ocean State job lot sign. They're too afraid to approach, but male is slumped over in his vehicle.
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0: 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Can you go with the vehicle description again?
1: Falcon 1 is given as a maroon vehicle right near the drop lot sign.
0: You can just show me out.
1: Message to Falcon 1.

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0: 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Code for Florida. 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

0: 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Six 25, 1998, Florida male.
1: That's a safe. 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
0: Well, I've received no other calls of any sort of incident at this time on your state.
1: I'm sorry, you said you haven't received any notifications?
0: Yeah, no, nothing yet, nothing.
1: Yeah, I got it.
2: Suspended. 10-5. I got one out.

0: Respondent Franconia, 133 Fox Hill Lane, for 6 Delta 2, 80-year-old male, conscious, difficulty breathing, and lower back pain. Again, Littleton Fire Department, respondent Franconia, 133 Fox Hill Lane, 6 Delta 2, 80-year-old male, conscious, difficulty breathing with lower back pain. Time of your tone, 1756.
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1: Grafton, Grafton 1.
2: Go ahead.
1: Lancaster 7, town line continuing. You still want flow of traffic?
2: Keep it coming. I got the family on the phone now. Possible suicidal ideologies and then some.
1: Lancaster 7, I step on you. You copy?
2: Yeah.

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Level 1083. A3, you're back in service, 18-0.

0: Good afternoon, to Bethlehem 5. Motor vehicle complaint for some juveniles doubling up on dirt bikes, like two per dirt bike, in the area of 257 South Road. They keep going back and forth, and apparently there's a dead end road near there that turns them into a class 5 or 6 road. And there are a bunch of green dirt bikes, is what I heard. It just happened about 5 minutes ago.
1: Ambulance standby for some.

Lawrence Bay Woodsville ambulance respond to 3155 Dartmouth College Highway, Hatchlands Dairy. For a 12 Charlie 4, 26-year-old female, not conscious. She is breathing with agonal breathing, having a seizure, is a cancer patient. Then, Twin States of Woodsville ambulance respond to Hatchlands Dairy, 3155 Dartmouth College Highway. For 12 Charlie 4, 26-year-old female, not conscious, is breathing with agonal breathing, having a seizure, and does have cancer. Time your tone to 18 early.

0: We have a man at the PD looking to pick up his antique artillery shell that was dismantled by the bomb squad about 3 weeks ago. Chief Cashin said that it is available to be picked up from the armory.
1: Yeah, I'm aware.
2: The whistle 836.

0: Hey, Woodville Avery.
1: BD on scene advising the patient is now conscious and there is an EMS personnel on scene.

0: 23, you're after.
1: Three.
0: Has been returned. You should be clear.
1: Received.

0: 6, you're fine.
1: Negative contact with any objects. We can hold it out on the line.
0: You're fine, please.
2: That's right.

0: Malcolm Lancaster says.
1: Go ahead.
0: Oh, just an update for the dog call. Apparently that dog at the Littleton Emergency Vet was picked up by the original person who brought it in, and the vet wants nothing to do with the Facebook post, and they're asking to remove their name from said Facebook post.
1: Someone, I'll do it after.

0: Lancaster 7.
1: Charlie's clear. Sugar Oak Control.
0: City of Lancaster 7. I'll attach you to the ongoing dog thing. We did have the owner call in as well.

0: was Lemo 3 transporting Cottage 1827.
1: Okay,
2: 7-5, just trying to check. Are you still dealing with that dumping complaint, or are you clear of that one?
1: You can try me clear for that.

0: Lancaster 7, correct?
1: Lancaster 7.
0: That dog should all clear up the owner and any contact with the leash, pick it up, and they are speeding to drop the dog off.
1: 4EC for Lancaster 7.

0: Falcon 1.
1: Number of patient just arrived. They're grabbing that car. Clear for 7 miles. I'm heading back to the PD with him.
0: Message, you got
1: 4389, and he is 1017 for 1019.
0: Come on.

Broken One. It is listed as a non-judgment suspension, 7/14/2025.

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1: I'll be 10-1 for 55-65.
0: Yeah, 55.

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Stand by for tone. Flint State Naval Fire Department. Respondent Benton, 169 Howe Hill Road. Fire alarm activation showing living room smoke. In Twin State, Haverhill Fire Department. Respondent Benton, 169 Howe Hill Road, for fire alarm activation showing living room smoke. Time of tone, 1853.

0K5. K5, that's affirmative. 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
0: Affirmative.

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April K5, I copy, you're on. You broke up after that, 1910.

Twin State Lisbon Fire Department. Stand by for a tow. Hey, Real K5, I copy. You're on scene. You broke up after that, 1910.

Lakewood State Lisbon Fire Department. Stand by for a tone. Twin State Lisbon Fire Department, respond in the area of 2855 Route 302. Report of illegal burn. Trash is possibly being burned. Again, Twin State Lisbon Fire Department, respond in the area 2855 Route 302. Report of a possible illegal burn. Trash being burned. Time and tone 1912.

April, one, Jim, one. April, engine one, you're on scene, 1912.

Lisbon Engine 1, you're on a responding 1916. Caller stated it was a couple houses up on the left-hand side from the Streeter Pond Road intersection. I'm sure if he's talking about 2855 or 2945. What's the lane, officer? What's the lane, officer? Clear cottage in service, 1916.

let's say, lose an engine one. Lose an engine one. PD is on scene. It looks like it's going to be 2945 through 302. 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

Respond 37, South Court Street, apartment 3. 28 Charlie, 88-year-old female, not conscious, is breathing, possible stroke. Right eye is closed, unable to open it, left eye is pinpoint. In Twin State, Woodsville Ambulance. Respond 37, South Court Street, apartment 3. 28 Charlie, 88-year-old female, not conscious, is breathing, possible stroke. Right eye is closed, unable to open it, left eye pinpoint. Time of tone, 1936.

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Woods Landville 3, you're responding, 1939. Update from 911, clear evidence of stroke.

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0: 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I've already notified Weeks. And I'm going to finish the arrest at Lancaster Police Department once I'm done with the blood draw.
1: Message received. Roofton 1.

0: 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In Twin States, Bethlehem Ambulance, respond 2957 Main Street, New Hampshire Detox. 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Last reading 202 over 110. 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Time of tone, 1950.
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